0: Central, did you try to lock that?
1: Yeah, let me do it again. Take back to State Board 023, 144th Avenue, Southeast Mapleton.
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4500 to Mapleton Fire. Just in a little bit of an update, it sounds like she did fall down the stairs also prior to seizing.

0: Fire alarm 235 GC Court for 2903 and 2901. 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Caller doesn't see any smoke or flames, but she does smell something burning. She was calling from the second floor. 235 GC Court for a fire alarm, Justice Center Court 1911.
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2: Dr. Parr was asking if we could check for air support status for this missing person. We got some poor weather here, but hopefully it'll pass through.
1: Sorry, I will reach out to flight.

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1: Yep, I'll put him on the list.

0: Marshall 2310 cars, information on a driving complaint. Going to be westbound on Highway 60 from mile marker 30 for a gray Chevy Silverado, Nebraska plate given, Sam King, Edward Robert, Sam 90. Vehicles crossing center and fog and into the ditch multiple times. Again, that's going to be westbound on Highway 60 for mile marker 30, information on 1829.
1: 540 Park 10-4. Could you advise the county as well? I'm in route from Wyndham.
0: 10-4.

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0: we have a caller.
1: Was it behind it at the time that we let them go? 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
0: Is that far? Yeah, if you can call them back, I'm going to try to catch up to it here.
1: Copy.

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0: Dispatch for Route 683. I'm cleared from destination. The flight team has their personal vehicle they're taking. Can you please deactivate me and I'm heading to Station 1?
1: Copy, will do.
2: I'm clear.
1: Hi, Portfolio Marshall. Go ahead. July Noble County now as well. Maybe they have a Worthington car that can sit on 60.
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1: 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I'll be clearing.
2: Confirm 1945.
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0: Thank you, 4-4, clear.
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0: Nope, this is 911 patient.

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2: Go ahead.
1: We're en route to your facility with a 72-year-old female coming from home. She's been experiencing shortness of breath since yesterday. She was in the ER last night for her shortness of breath and edema of it at the onset of yesterday as well. She was checked out and discharged and has not had any relief from her shortness of breath or edema. She does have a history of CHF and COPD. She is on 3 liters on a nasal cannula at baseline. She's just coming in for leg and feet pain from that edema and shortness of breath. Finally stable at this time with a heart rate of 76, blood pressure of 150 over 132, SGO2 of 99. She is still feeling short of breath and requested oxygen, so we do have her on 15 liters on a non-rebreather, although her SGO2 is down. ECA of approximately 10 minutes. Any questions?
3: I'm back at station 1, and we are logged in as our result configuration.
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0: listening to Oak Romeo 684 prior station report. Female, station without a graduation party today. Had three drinks, started to feel unwell after the three drinks. After she got home, she had an unwitnessed fall outside with a head strike, was helped inside by her kids, had another unwitnessed fall in the bathroom with another head strike. The children saw her seething. After we got there, she was found vomiting with a headache. We stood her up, she had a syncope, and then another seizure. We got her to the truck, had another seizure. We've given 10 of Versed, 4 of Zofran. Currently for vitals, we have a heart rate of 84, blood pressure of 115 over 66, SpO2 is 96% on 2 liters, end tidal is 32 with a respiratory rate of 29. Patient is responsive to verbal stimuli at this time, and we'll see in about 8 minutes. Blood sugar was 101. Any questions?
1: We'll see you in room 30, 30.

0: 310 cars information only on a stalled vehicle not blocking. Eastbound Interstate 90 at mile marker 79 for a blue Dodge Mega Cab pickup truck. Vehicle's parked on the shoulder. Driver wanted a jump. He's going to work on calling someone himself. Again, that's Eastbound Interstate 90, mile marker 79, information only at 2804.
1: Where's 410 forward?

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1: A 70-year-old male complains of right hip pain. 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Vitals, heart rate of 80, SpO2 90 for 6% of room air, blood pressure 187 over 95. We'll be there in about 5 minutes. Any questions?
0: Thank you.

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0: negative.
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1: First clear at the hospital. It'll be immobile to try and find some supper, and then station one restocked.
0: Copy. Sounds good, 684.

0: Medical, 300 Ramsey Street, Colonial Square Apartments, and apartment number 401, 42901, and advising 3137. Now, the 76-year-old female is feeling dizzy tonight. She has pain in her back, and she feels like she's going to vomit. 300 Ramsey Street, apartment number 401, Colonial Square, Justice Center clear at 2036.
1: Copies.
0: Copy.
1: Six nine one, party two, Colonial Square Apartments, 300 Ramsey Street, apartment 401. Again, party two, Colonial Square Apartments, 300 Ramsey Street, apartment number 401.

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1: Route to 91, you're being upgraded to priority 1. Very first priority alone, 76, that's 76-year-old female, conscious and breathing. 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She is responding normally, not breathing normally. Priority 1.
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0: 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It's going to be California, 24515, Boy 2.

0: 113 dispatch. I have a mail attached. 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
1: Tower.

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1: 113 is 10-6, field's ready.
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1: Thank you.

0: Go ahead.
1: Just FYI, it does look like there's a 29 out of Georgia that's not extraditable for a failure to appear.
0: Nope.
2: 605 is on his way to drop off an ID for Wallace. He'll use the book release store.
0: Several.

0: some severe excruciating tailbone pain and some back pain with that. She is also nauseous and reports throwing up 11 times earlier today around noon. She's also complaining of a headache. She has not taken any Tylenol or ibuprofen, vitally stable heart rate of 47, blood pressure 183 over 95, SpO2 of 97, ETA is approximately 5 minutes, no history of trauma in the past couple of days.
1: Let's see at triage.
0: Copy triage. Yeah.
2: 36.
0: Over.
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2: I'm dispatch, I'll be 10-8. 113, I could do that again.
0: 10-4, I'm just leaving Winnebago.

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1: Sorry about that. We can close that code one.
0: Kevin. 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

0: Houston, Smash 503. 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
1: Copy, we'll do.

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1: Yeah.

0: 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Priority 2, 218 Floral Avenue for PD on scene with a female with ETOH. Clear to enter.
1: 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We're going to be en route 218 Floral.

0: Mayo Clinic Health System, Mankato, from Adelia EMS, patient information.
1: Go ahead.
0: We're running around with a 65-year-old male patient coming from bar in Lake Crystal. Sounds like leaving the establishment. He tripped, fell backwards at the back of his head, did have a positive loss of consciousness, is not on any blood thinners, and has got a laceration at the back of his head. Currently is alert, slightly confused, ETOH on board. Blood pressure 149 for 76, pulse in the 80s, sinus rhythm on a monitor, static 95% on room air, respirations at 12, blood sugar 179. Otherwise, he's collared. See if we can get an IV for you, and we should be in about 10 minutes.
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1: Medical, the Alma, 105 East Walnut Street, apartment 407, for 2901, advising 3100, 3157, needed for a 48-year-old male who believes he might be having a heart attack. Is there alone at the Alma, 105 East Walnut Street, apartment 407, dispatch clear 2204.
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0: 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And this just upgraded priority 1.
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0: You are responding priority for a 48, that's a 48-year-old male who's conscious and breathing. He states he's having an MI, chest pain, sweating, hesitance. He has taken nitro and has a feeling of impending doom. He is responding normally. He is not breathing normally. He is clammy, and he's taking his nitro and other daily medications.
1: Where is he?
0: Copy and see.

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0: We're bringing you an 84-year-old female that had a biopsy on her leg a couple months ago, and she picked a scab, and there was bleeding. Person there with us said it was spurting blood. He kind of made a makeshift tourniquet. Bleeding's controlled now. We'll be there in about 5 minutes.
1: Copy that.
2: Yes, go ahead.
3: En route to you with initials J. John Peepall, coming to you from Fairmont, 44-year-old male involved in a motorcycle accident. Vitally stable at present time. ETA is about 15, 20 minutes. Any questions?
1: No questions. That patient is a direct admit to room 4733. That's 4733.
3: 72 to room 4733. 72 clear.

0: HM plan, Kato Null of STEMI alert and NPR STEMI. Symptoms started around 30 minutes ago. Nigel was taken 10 minutes ago. Per patient, we are going to be around 10, 15 minutes ETA.
1: Your STEMI, nitro administered, 10 minute ETA.
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3: Please, right now vitally, we're at 60 for a heart rate, 147 over 99 for blood pressure, 97 on room air. He did take a nitro about 15 minutes ago. Aspirin was given. We are about 3 minutes out working on an IV right now. Any questions?
0: 10-4, no questions. Room 30.
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0: I started you a juvenile nuisance call in the area of 537 2nd Avenue Southwest. He said there was two juvenile males that were walking down 22 and went up to an elderly lady's house, likely to, I'm not sure what they planned on doing. RP confronted them and they ran off northbound from that address.
1: Copy, I'll check the area.
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0: Can you attach both those parties? Is there any sort of like bulk or anything in place?
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1: They're both attached, no protection orders.
0: 10-4. I'll be clear. I'm going to stay in town for a little bit.
1: 10-4.
2: 34 shot in town.
1: 10-4.
2: Can you run him for a probation condition?

Pueblo County Sheriff's Office to Lafayette Ambulance. Please respond on NC3 for a medical at 741 Main Avenue in Lafayette. A 76-year-old male with difficulty breathing. He has COPD. Again, please respond on NC3 for a 76-year-old male with breathing difficulty at 741 Main Avenue in Lafayette. Nicholas County clear, 54 minutes.

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Sheriff's Office to Waterville if you're needed for a medical at 510 Cottrell Street North for a 15-year-old male collapsed, unresponsive at this time. Sheriff's Office to Waterville Fire, you are needed at 510 Cottrell Street North. 15-year-old male, collapsed, was unresponsive, possibly a diabetic issue at this point.

0: 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Could you give me a call, please?
1: I'm on it.

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0: 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Gabby.
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0: 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Oh.
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0: 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There was nobody on the other end.
1: 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If they call back, we'll try again. Oh, here they... Oh, no, that's you. Never mind.
0: 10-4.

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2: 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SUV on its roof. It's also on the cable barrier.
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0: 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Can we get our times?
1: Happy. Your call was created at 105. You were dispatched at 106. En route at 113. On scene 115. Cleared scene 129. 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
0: 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Have a good night.
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0: We're at the station. Can I get ICR number and times, please?
1: ICR number is going to be 29. 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
0: Thank you. Have a good night.
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1: Go ahead.
0: 10-7, have a good night.
1: 305, have a good night.

Attention, Wells Ambulance. Attention, Wells Ambulance. You're wanted in the city of Freeborn, 501 3rd Avenue in Freeborn for a 67-year-old male, very weak. Wells Ambulance, you're wanted 501 3rd Avenue in Freeborn, 67-year-old male, very weak. You just have a 7 timeout, 332.

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4500 Vernon Center Fire. Respond on BE5 for a medical at 107 South Park Avenue for an 86-year-old male that is having chest pains. He does have COPD and additional shortness of breath. 107 South Park Avenue, respond on B5, just to clarify 02.

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1: 681.

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We'll get re-logged in and be in route to Paul.

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0: We're out with our patient who is conscious and alert. The main complaint is appears to be several bug bites. Heart rate's in the 130s, but otherwise is having no other concerns. We'll be out with him when you arrive.
1: Be there in one day.
0: Have a good day.

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0: En route to your facility, 43-year-old female patient's coming in. A little bit of anxiety due to some bed bug bites. Vitally stable. Less blood pressure, 156 over 99. We have sinus rhythm on the monitor, 114. SpO2, 96% room air. And ETA of about 4.
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line with two Lakewood. Mayo Mankato calling with a pre-arrival feature report. We're currently about 15 minutes out, en route with an 86-year-old male. Chief complaint was difficulty breathing and chest pain. Nebulizer was given at 5:44. Blood sugar was 80. Last blood pressure was 119 over 75. SpO2 is at 96 on 3 liters of oxygen. Pulse rate of 92. Again, we're about 15 minutes out. COPD exasperation. Any questions or concerns? Copy, thank you.

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4500 Lake Crystal Ambulance, 2712, medical at 124 Oak Street, Lake Crystal / Judson, for a 72-year-old female that needs someone to come check their O2 is set correctly. 124 Oak Street, just under clear, 6 up.

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1: Thank you.

0: 682 dispatch, got a patient update for you here. You're going to be upgrading priority 1. This is going to be for a 69-year-old female, conscious and breathing, stating that her back gave out. She is also complaining of chest pain or chest discomfort, responding normally. She is not breathing normally. No history of heart attack or angina, and she did not take any drugs or medications in the past 12 hours. Priority 1.
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0: Thank you to 2221st for a stall blocking. It's going to be Highway 83 near County Road 90. A white pickup truck that is partially blocking the southbound lane. Unknown if it's occupied.
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0: An alert, Oriana, 69-year-old female from a home. Chief complaint of chest pain, abdominal pain, and back pain. Wound drain also came out this morning. Is experiencing emesis as well. Tachycardic at 112, sinus tach on the monitor. Blood pressure 120 over 50, respirations 18, non-labored. Four is over and 324 of aspirin on board. Be there in 7 to 8. So, any questions?
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78-year-old female. Sounds like she's been sick for a little while now, having some hallucinations, and due to that is the reason we're upgrading. Also, when asked about pain, she says yes, but isn't able to specify where. Again, priority one.

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1: Happening.
0: Complaint of hallucinations and looks like she got some cellulitis on her right leg here. She's been sick for quite some time, but it's gotten worse over the past week. Vital signs are as follows. We have 100 heart rate, blood pressure is 140 over 90, end tidal is 50 with about 20 respirations per minute. SpO2 is 99% with a nasal cannula on 2 liters. We just gave a dual neb. Blood sugar is 71 off of Dexcom. I'm given oral glucose at this time. Temperature is 97.4. Any questions?
1: No questions, room 12. 1-2.

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1: Copy.

0: Reference that administrative message returns a little while ago, reference that stolen vehicle. We just had an involvement just on the southeast side of rural Amboy. And we have deputies coming from Mankato. If you're able to have them start pointing north to assist us.
1: 824, where would you like them to go?
0: The address that they left, the stolen vehicle left from, was 10348 542nd Avenue. Again, 10348 542nd Avenue, Amboy. And they were heading west on 108th Street towards Amboy when they left this residence.
2: Dispatch 352 is a full crew, and we'll go back to Station 2 to post.
0: Copy, thank you.

0: Verbal coming in a circle.
1: Go ahead.
0: I'm going to actually put him on an encrypted here. So you can go to SR1LE, SR1LE.

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0: Copy.

0: and want 120 in a circle. This is 1-1. Circle. So Blue Earth 90-1 in Martin County. Just as a heads up, we are en route to reference that administrative message just sent a little while ago regarding a stolen vehicle out of Blue Earth County, the plate of David Henry Paul 783, the Pontiac Grand Prix, blue in color. It just left a residence in southeast of Amboy heading westbound. We do have units responding down that way. Just as a heads up, it's going to be on your heading your direction, last seen heading westbound from the address. Again, 1-0-3-4-8-5-42nd Avenue, another possible attempted burglary. Again, it's David Henry Paul, 783.
1: Copy.
0: Any issues? Want to communicate with us regarding it?

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1: C-134.
0: I dashed at AOA 1065 down south. I'm headed down to that. And I'm monitoring for down the way. They got eyes on it, but accelerated off, so.
1: 10-4.

0: 234.
1: I have your monitoring it, but the way it sounds, missed six of the field, and I got shots fired coming from the vehicle, so.
0: 10-4.

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1: You were exactly there, Asco. He comes with the wrong foot, lost all the handguns. We'll just strap us in on that as well.
0: Cover.

is her call. State Patrol to Blue Earth County, is her call. The flight is currently unavailable due to the weather. Do you have an updated location for troopers to respond to?

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1: Go ahead.
0: My traffic, I just need an ICR for transport with what's going on.
1: Yeah, hold your traffic, but where is it at and I'll get it up there?
0: Adult male, go on detox back to the Justice Center.
1: Copy.
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medical possible welfare check overdose, 200 Briargate Road, 200 Briargate, apartment 210, 3162, 3142, 2901, for a 23-year-old female sent her best friend a message saying that she took two different types of meds, plus marijuana and wine. One of the meds, they believe, is an antidepressant, about 15 minutes ago. No known weapons, possibly some pepper spray in the apartment, and they do have a dog there. That is not normally aggressive. 200 Briargate Road, apartment 210 at 910.

682, Party 2, 200 Friargate Road, 200 Friargate Road, Grove Apartments, Unit 210, Party 2 to stage for a female. I took multiple drugs. Possible intentional overdose?

0: basically two will be en route. 200 are en route.
1: Copy that. He's in medical. Sorry.

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1: I got this from law enforcement, so I have no answers besides the stage for the time being.
0: Sounds good, thank you.

0: 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I'll be on the area.
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1: Probably, thank you.
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have a fire fuel spill. I've had a quick trip off 169, 1271 North River Drive, between 901. 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There is a semi in the back part of the diesel side. A line broke on one of the semis and is now spilling all over the parking lot. It's not to the drains yet. It's going to be a silver Central States truck in the back lot of Quick Trip off 169, 1271 North River Drive, Justice Center, clear at 953.

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0: 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And you can come emergency.
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0: Should be getting a call from Brown County for a 1050 just north of me. Can you assign it to me when you get it, please?
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0: 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We'll be clear, clear trip.
2: 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Are all units clear?
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Leaving Hennepin County with one adult female in custody, starting mileage 34761, and I'll be en route to Steele County.

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Sheriff's Office to Waterville Rescue. You're needed at 219 West Paquin for a female party having a seizure. Sheriff's Office to Waterville Rescue. You're needed at 219 West Paquin Street for a female party having a seizure.

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0: 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Go ahead.
1: We've got a 68-year-old male patient complaining of lethargy today, and when we got him, his SpO2 was sitting right around 86-87%. Put him on a nasal cannula. Eventually got him, bumped him up to a non-rebreather mask going at 15 liters per minute. He's sitting right around 90 right now. And then for a heart rate, we've got 98. Blood pressure is about 130 over 90-ish. Let's see, where did we go? 147 over 101. 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Any questions?
0: We'll see you in trauma one.
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0: Can we get our times, please?
1: The call was 11:29. Your page at 11:31. En route at 11:33. On scene 11:34. Clearing the scene. And your ICR number is 115.
0: Can you repeat the ICR number, please?
1: 115-115.

attention, Easton Fire, Minnesota Lake Ambulance. Easton Fire, Minnesota Lake Ambulance. Yeah, Warmka Transport for a fire, structure fire in the office. Easton Fire, Minnesota Lake Ambulance. Yeah, Warmka Transport for a structure fire in the office. Use FAA 7, 7th page, 1152.

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1: 10-8, 1155, good morning. Okay, 2220 cars, dispatch an injured deer. It's going to be in the median, Highway 14, just west of Luray Drive Bridge.
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1: I'm coming up on 11. 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
2: Tower.
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2: Do you want me to bring out that last tanker, or are we good?
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0: 540 to 531. 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
1: Negative. 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
0: Copy that. 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
0: Copy that. 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

0: order.
1: 683. I copy that you guys are going to be restocking at Station 1. Looks like we're going to need one of the Station 1 crews to head north Mankato.
2: Six 684, what's that over there? 684.

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1: Roger.
0: I message you M3044 number. Reference that crash yesterday. She has information for you.

0: stand by for trip page. Mankato Cruise, I have a priority 42, BLS Mankato to St. James. Again, BLS Mankato to St. James. Cruise acknowledged 681.
1: A12.
0: A2.
2: Six eight three.
0: And 84. All crews, 681. I believe you're first up. Mankato ED 21, St. James.

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Westbound 60 from milepost 15. A semi, white Volvo, Phoenix Trucking is company name, crossing center in fog. Information only 1216.

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1: Did Benko give you an ETA?
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2: 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I'll be out in Fergus Falls, ending mileage 41705.
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0: 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Coming in as furnace vault smoke. Key holders in the water, no contact made. 200 West Rock Street, Justice Center, clear, 1229.
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1: Inbound 97-year-old female patient coming from Benedictine Assisted Living. Patient states that she's having some, not feeling well, has been vomiting last night, once today. Patient is alert and oriented to her norm, blood sugar 149, and sinus tach on the monitor 120, 98%, and room air respirator at 14. We've got a pressure of 105 over 5.3, and we are about to out.

0: Marshal 2320 cars for a 1050 eastbound 90 mile post 30 for a single vehicle versus a guardrail. No injuries, not blocking.
1: Six 20 at Worthington.
0: 1238.

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1: Number 38, dispatched at 1157 and around 1158. At scene 1207, clear now 1240.
0: Good day.
1: Usual.

We have a vehicle fire, Highway 14, westbound lane at mile marker 149, just east of Janesville. I do have Janesville Fire en route as well as deputies.

0: 1500.
1: Correct. 149. Unknown vehicle description. Fire department is en route.

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0: C463.
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1: Correct.
0: Derek threatened to stab another male party at that house and then took off with a knife, said he was going to harm himself as well.
1: Okay.
0: He'll be in a gray Chevy Cobalt if you come across it.
1: Yeah, 10-4, I saw him leaving that house about 10 minutes ago.
0: I'm not sure what took so long to call.

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1: I'm not sure.
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2: 428.

0: for his information on the driving. Floyd, westbound 60 from Mountain Lake, on a black Lexus SUV. Plate is a like a dealer type plate that says Lexus, driving at a high rate of speed. Westbound 60 from Mountain Lake, information at 1303.
1: 487 from Wyndham,

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1: Right, Ellen.
0: Sure.

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0: 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Speed 414. 10-8 shift, good afternoon. 10-8, 1356, good afternoon.
1: 279, main kennel.
0: Speed 279.
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0: 10-8, 1356, good afternoon.

0: 240 cars for a 1050. It's going to be Highway 7 near Mile 53. Two vehicles injuries. Parties are outside the vehicles arguing. McLeod has deputies en route as well.
1: 241 copies.
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0: Hey, shift, good afternoon.
1: 1359, good afternoon. Cars information only on a driving complaint. Eastbound 14 from Eagle Lake on a red Dodge Ram pickup, unknown 28. Vehicle was tailgating and possibly some road rage involved. Vehicles are now separated. Eastbound 14 from Eagle Lake, information only at 1359. SP 640.
2: 10-8, good afternoon.
1: 10-8, 1359, good afternoon.

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2: Six eight one. I'm not sure what channel you're on. I'm going to be turning around and head towards Truman. Again, turn around and head towards Truman for an ambulance intercept for a possible STEMI. They'll be on STAC 3. You can switch to that.

0: Just registered, do you have traffic for 681?
1: 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They're going to be taking 15 up towards 30 to intercept with them. 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
2: 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It's all on the comms, sir.

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1: Hi. Would you please open me an ICR, Frank Charles Robert for 731 South Front Street, and close it out aisle, please.
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0: Another RCI for you, 725 South Front Street. This will be the International Grocery.
1: I'm sorry, it'll be what business?
0: The International Grocery Store.
1: Okay.

0: dispatch room 681. At this point, I don't even know if we're going to catch up to Truman. You might want to start another truck on a Mankato.
1: Copy.

0: 8-2 from dispatch.
1: 684, would you be able to handle that?
0: What? 682, are you available for a caller or not?
1: Yeah, we just got food, so we were wondering if 84 would mind handling that. Stops.
0: It's yours, I'm getting more calls. Just had 64's Lake Crystal, they're on the west side apparently right now, they went right past 681, so there's not much I can do about that.
1: We copy.
0: Six eight three, I got a priority 2 Hillcrest, 714 South Bend Avenue, 714 South Bend Avenue, 516B for a cath change, need a priority 2.
2: Six eight three.

0: 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It is the Truman finally pulled over.
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0: 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It looks like they have actually stopped now. We're going to be intercepting what it looks about Poet on 60.
1: I copy. I do want to handle this, Ruman. A2, copy direct. You are canceled.
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1: Okay. Thank you.
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2: Day 1. 6-8-1, coming in at Truman, priority patient, semi. We're called intercept with Truman. They had several hypoxic, so blood pressure is 60 systolic. We're currently doing flu bolus. Last one I had was like 92 systolic. We do have looks like an anterior STEMI. We are 3-corner right now, so I'm guessing about 10 minutes or so out. Yeah, probably about 10 minutes out.
1: We will see you guys in room 330.
2: Copy. We have a significant pain reduction after fentanyl administration. 100 mics.
3: I assigned you to a crim damage in Bryce, and I believe 33 is going to send you a message about it.
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Sheriff's Office to Montgomery Ambulance 3, you didn't kill Kenny. Address of 440 Kenish Court. You could stage at Ash and Kenish for a female party. Possible consumption of pills.

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2: 8-1, 460th Street. Caller believes he has the gas shut off. What would so like checked out? Again, respond on NC3 to 38-1A1, 460th Street, 460 Street, for a gas line hit. Nicola County clear, second page, 1451.

0: recommend, like, ambulance to Mayo Hospital? We're approximately about 5 minutes out. We are coming in with an 82-year-old female. Level of consciousness is slowly deteriorating. Blood pressure has dropped to 71 over 38 with a respiratory rate of 25 and heart rate 94. And no known injury or illness.
1: Well, I'll do that under room 25.
0: Do that.

0: Mankato 2230 cars for a path action 1050 vehicle versus cows happened Saturday morning. 1021 numbers in the event.
1: 676, I copy.
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0: Marshall, 2320 cars for a grass fire. Westbound 90, mile post 15. Fire department is en route.
1: /511 en route, 4 aboard, 1456.
2: /628, 10-4, north of Highway 62.
0: 1456.
3: And do you have an ETA?
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1: Thank you, go ahead.
0: Hillcrest with a 62-year-old male, blurred and oriented, chief complaint of a catheter change because it is clogged, quietly stable, about 8 minutes out. Is there any questions?
1: Okay,

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0: We're staged.
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2: Hicklin County Sheriff's Office to St. Peter Fire. 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Again, this is a cancel page for 38181 460th Street. Hicklin County Clear 1500.
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0: 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Have a good day.
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1: Can you contact DOT? I'm right across the from the way station. We're going to be westbound I-90. There's a bunch of metal in the lane of travel. It's causing a bunch of drivers to get flat tires, and we've got a lot of issues going on there.
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1: 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But basically, no one's getting over, and we just keep running into this stuff.
0: Copy. DOT's wondering if they just need to shut it down while they clean it up.
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1: Are you almost done?
0: 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What's up?
1: One person, and he's also just here on a Las Vegas fire, so we send dispatch update to them, so send a teletype to Las Vegas.
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1: 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On scene 1500. And you were cleared at 1510. Time now 1527. ICR is 151. 151.
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Information on Atlanta driving. My southbound 22 from Outpost 97. A small gray SUV, Minnesota plate of Zebra Union Frank 305. Vehicle is tailgating, brake checking, and passing unsafely. Information only 1537.

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0: 8-4 is inbound to the 39-year-old female coming from Wickersham today. She had an appointment with her primary for high blood pressure, and she has high blood pressure. 197 over 38, heart rate of 78, sitting 100% on room air. Be there in roughly 7-8 minutes. Any questions? Triage appropriate.
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0: 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We have a 68-year-old female staff member possibly having a stroke. 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They do have a history of stroke as well. 100 Gambrel Court for a possible stroke. Justice Center clear at 1603.
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0: 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I'm back at the Justice Center. You can clear the transport.
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3: 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Marshall 236 cars, information only on driving plane with an 8-minute delay. Southbound 23, mile post 127 on a tan 4-door passenger car, Minnesota plate of Tom Henry Yellow 055, tailgating, driving at a higher speed and driving erratically. Information only 1605.
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3: 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Have an eastbound 90 mile post 88. Info's in the event.
0: Six 40 10-4.
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She is not clammy, and she does not have an asthma or other lung problem history.

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0: 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Did you speak to somebody earlier today about a suspicious person on the north edge of town? He is back, sitting across the street from 579 Second Avenue Northwest in the ditch with a backpack on.
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0: I'm to your facility with a 68-year-old female coming from work. A staff member at a local group home started complaining of feeling out of her body. The patient has a history of 7 prior strokes. Sounds like she had chest pain prior to it, and it self-administered nitroglycerin. A different staff member found her unresponsive, breathing inadequately. She's in and out of consciousness for us. Heart rate 74, sinus on the monitor, 99% on 2 liters. Nasal cannula with an end tidal of 35, breathing about 13 times a minute. Cycling another pressure here, give me one sec. 160 over 75 with a blood sugar of 85. We have a last known well of 1545. Calling the BFAS due to headache and vision changes. Have an IV established. We're going to be there in about 4 minutes. Go, any questions?
1: Goodbye, 16, room 12, 1, 2.

0: Parcel 2320 cars for a driving complaint. Eastbound 90 from outpost 28 on a small gray Chevy pickup, plate of King Paul King 819, crossing center bog and hitting the shoulder. We do have a follower.
1: 206 Tesla.
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1: Go ahead.
0: So the caller was a little bit off on the location. They are at milepost 39 still eastbound, so they're actually east of you at this point.
1: Nice counter car.
0: Yeah, 10-4.

0: 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We're about 10 minutes away.
1: Copy, we'll see you on arrival.

Nicola County Sheriff's Office to a ditch fire on Northbound Highway 169 near mile marker 59. Please respond on NC3. Again, you're needed for a ditch fire. Northbound Highway 169 near mile marker 59. Please respond on NC3. Page clear, 1655.

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1: Go ahead.
0: We are getting some conflicting information. Some have said there's fire. Some have said there's smoke in the ditch. We do have 2317 in the area. He wasn't seeing the fire. He's found the semi.
1: So would you like us to continue?
0: Yes, continue.
1: Go ahead.
0: 2317 did locate it. It's going to be at the intersection of 169 and 492nd Street.

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3: Good night.
2: Northbound or southbound?
1: Southbound, and it's going to be at the intersection of 492nd Street.
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0: Up to you. The fire. Go ahead. I got the fire out with the fire extinguisher. Probably just need to wet it down. And as I said, it's about the size of a campfire. It's not very big. 4.
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1: Standby.

0: Lincoln 2220 cars for a 1050, southbound 169 at 492nd Street. Semi truck is involved as well as a pickup. No injuries, but it did start a grass fire. There's a deputy and fire department are both on scene.
1: 279 from 2290.
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0: 1707.

0: 693-279. But, are you south of Nicola County?
1: Negative.
0: Sounds like the deputy's just trying to do an insurance exchange.
1: Perfect, thank you.

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1: 303, go ahead.
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0: Good morning.
2: 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She started having some difficulty breathing today. She's in severe respiratory distress right now. We do have her on BiPAP. I've given 0.5 IMFD, working on an IV to give Solumedrol. Still working pretty hard to breathe. I won't be there in two.
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0: 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Again, respond on NC4 to 518 smoke alarm. 518 Wall Street for a smoke alarm sounding. No smoke, no flame showing. Nicholas County clear, 1748.
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0: 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Coming out of the cath lab there, be intubated with a cardiac monitor, nor epi, nitro, and propofol going. 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

0: 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May I ask one aboard looking for St. Mary's, 35 minutes on the flight, 2 hours on the fuel, 2,500.
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2: 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She stated the oven was shut, but there are flames. They will be leaving the apartment. 1801 Monks Avenue, apartment number 225, for a structure fire. 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

0: 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It's for a resident that fell and hit the back of the head on the wall. 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
1: Go ahead.
0: He's recommending an upgrade for an 85-year-old male, conscious and breathing. That's how well sitting down in his lawn chair, he did bump his head against the wall. Falls accidental, no bleeding, kidney injuries to the head, no difficulty breathing. He does have chronic hypoxia, but nothing worse than baseline.
1: 84 copies. Thank you.